0: average height, and his neck is kind of round.
1: Hey, Charlie.
0: Charlie? My name's Rick.
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Said, don't you ever get tired of restaurant food? Did you ever meet Stevie Ray? Another thing I've been wondering, man, how you remember all them words? Hey, I bet some of these people sometimes really get on your damn

0: check out the new Mississippi Valley Blues Society website at mvbs.org. 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
1: 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That's from All Paws Pet Salon, where they have a warm heart for our friends with cold noses. 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That's All Paws Pet Salon at 304 First Avenue East in Milan, on air, saying pets are people too. Thank you for supporting KALA 88.5.

0: Hello, friends. 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I'm Paul Herrera, one of the many Ambrosians who worked with Father Kadich, and I want to invite you to visit the gallery named in his honor. 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
2: Look at that fool, will you? Look how he walking behind that woman. Is that a leash he got around his neck? She lead him out here like he's some kind of pet. That's a henpecked man if I ever saw one. That's a sickening sight. Real sickening sight. Ah, but he sure looks happy. Look at that look on his face. Shame the way she treats that man. Won't let no woman do that to me. But he just rolled with the punches. And he's just as happy as he can be. He's in-picking happy.

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